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0: Carrie.
1: Hi, Carrie. Mine's Delilah. What can I do for you tonight?
0: Well, I'd like to play a song for my boyfriend. He moved out 2 weeks ago and to be closer to his family, and he got a really great job. But I really miss him, and I want him to know that I'm thinking of him, and I love him very much.
1: So we're doing the long-distance thing now?
0: Yeah, we've done it before, and then he moved here, and, you know, he wanted to go back home near his family, and I didn't go with him just yet. It's complicated. But
1: how old are you?
0: I just turned 30.
1: And is this the one you want forever in your life?
0: I'm pretty sure. You know, it was really hard to see him walk out that door, and it just hasn't been the same since he left.
1: So what's stopping you from packing your bags and following him?

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0: Thank you for being here with us tonight. As we do our best to smooth the rough edges of your Tuesday night here after hours to help you relax and unwind, cool down, and enjoy.

On Friday. The increase comes as the city continues to check cooling towers in the impacted areas to see whether the potentially deadly bacteria has spread. All 10 cases are on the Upper East Side. Legionnaires' disease is a form of pneumonia which grows in warm water. People become infected by inhaling contaminated water vapor. The disease can be treated with antibiotics when you catch it early. Health update. I'm Sarah Lee Kessler.

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0: my name is Mary. How are you doing this evening?
1: Mary, I am wonderful. What can I do for you?
0: My husband and I's anniversary next month. We'll be married 31 years.
1: Tell me about your husband. Tell me why, how you've managed to stay together for over 3 decades.
0: Well, his name is Randy. He's a truck driver, and we get along pretty good. We bicker every now and then. We have 2 girls. One's getting ready to turn 21. She just moved out last month. And then my other one is 31.
1: So who's the first to say, I'm sorry?
0: Well, usually me.
1: So that tells me that Randy can be a tiny tad bit, small amount stubborn sometimes.
0: Yeah, and he's spoiled too. I give him a snack every day to take with him to work, and call him every now and then to make sure he's doing okay on the road. He's home every

0: Monkey.
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from ABC News Tech Trends. Microsoft has announced it's laying off around 4,800 people, including 1,600 from the Xbox team. Over the course of the next fiscal year, 1,600 more Xbox employees are going to be let go. Some of the company's game studios are being spun off as well. In a statement, Xbox executives noted that revenues plummeted $500 million last year. Illinois Governor J.B. Pritzker has signed some new artificial intelligence legislation. The Artificial Intelligence Safety Measures Act requires AI companies to publicly disclose the safety measures they're taking and to report significant safety incidents. It follows similar laws passed in California and New York. And Elon Musk's artificial intelligence company, xAI, is getting a rebrand. It'll now be called SpaceX AI after it was acquired by Musk's private spaceflight company back in February. SpaceX went public last month. With Tech Trends, I'm Mike Debusky, ABC News.

Maybe you're a little stressed tonight. Maybe you're a lot stressed tonight. Maybe you feel like the weight of the world is on your shoulders. And maybe it is. And maybe there's not a darn thing you can do to fix it right now.

Angel Alana wrote to me and said, hello, I wanted to share about Marty. Marty's a gift from God to me. We had met some time ago, and we really liked each other back then, but I was too shy to say anything. He said hello once, and that was it. Marty moved away, and I never saw him again, but I prayed he would be back in my life one day because I was swept off my feet in that first meeting. God did answer my prayer. After 1 year, we met in the new town that I live in now, and we knew then it was meant

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5: New York City's Legionnaires cluster on Manhattan's Upper East Side has now grown to 14 confirmed cases. Water cooling towers in those impacted neighborhoods are being tested. Legionnaires' disease, a severe type of pneumonia, is spread by inhaling Legionella-contaminated water vapors, not person-to-person, and it can be treated with antibiotics if detected early. A registered dietitian is raising awareness of the dangers of grilling meat and carcinogens. Here's Dr. Julia Zampano with the Cleveland Clinic.
6: When you grill meats, there are certain chemicals that can be released that have potential to be a carcinogen, which means it can lead to cancer growth or increased risk for cancer.
5: So Dr. Zampano says you might want to cut down on grilling hot dogs, sausages, and bacon. They increase the risk of exposure to carcinogens. She's recommending leaner meats like chicken breast, turkey breast, and lean ground beef. Health update. I'm Sarah Lee Kessler.

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0: Hey, it's Chris Coleman. If you live in Northfield, heads up, make sure your car is locked. 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Northfield Police Department says they've responded to 24 vehicle burglaries and 7 vehicle thefts since June 1st. 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
1: Hey there, it's Chris Coleman. If you've ever driven down Atlantic Avenue in Atlantic City, you know how just awful of a road that is, and it's been that way for a very long time, between the red lights that are not synchronized and the moon crater-sized potholes on that road and everything else. Atlantic Avenue in Atlantic City, they've been trying to pave it for a number of years. There might finally, keyword finally, be some light at the end of the tunnel. Now, paving of Atlantic Avenue was supposed to have started this summer. Now, Atlantic City Mayor Marty Small says Atlantic Avenue paving will begin in October, and it should be done just before Christmas. Keep your fingers crossed. We shall see.
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1: They say the holy water's watered down, and this town's lost its faith. 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
1: As tough as New Jersey is, apparently there are certain scenarios the experts think we wouldn't survive. What's going on? It's Jana Michael. A new study ranks New Jersey as 49th out of all U.S. states for the ability to actually survive a zombie apocalypse. It's actually not too shocking why the state scored so low. The main reason, there's just too many people here for all of us not to catch whatever zombie disease it is. We've got those details up for you right now. Make sure you check them out.
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3: When it comes to variety while you're working, no one does it better. The best variety of

Adults and black people showed the highest death rates. The number of New Yorkers diagnosed with Legionnaires' disease has now risen to 10. It was 2 on Friday. The increase comes as the city continues to check cooling towers in the impacted areas to see whether the potentially deadly bacteria has spread. All 10 cases are on the Upper East Side. Legionnaires' disease is a form of pneumonia which grows in warm water. People become infected by inhaling contaminated water vapor. The disease can be treated with antibiotics when you catch it early. Health update. I'm Sarah Lee Kessler.

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3: Good morning. Here are three things you need to know today. Hamilton Township has approved a temporary moratorium on new data centers while officials study how to regulate the facilities. Mayor Carl Patel says the township plans to develop a legally sound ordinance by the end of the year, despite no current proposals for data centers in the community. The move comes as several South Jersey towns adopt similar restrictions amid ongoing complaints and a federal lawsuit over noise from a large data center in Vineland. The Atlantic City Police Department unveiled a new $1.6 million mobile command center nicknamed Megatron. The high-tech vehicle will serve as central operations hub during emergencies, criminal investigations, natural disasters, and large public events. Officials say the command center was funded through the city's $2 per day hotel surcharge, which supports public safety initiatives and will help improve coordination among emergency response agencies. In Ocean City, the city's north end beaches are being rebuilt with 1.6 million cubic yards of sand as part of the $19.5 million project. The work began yesterday and will rebuild eroded beaches and safeguard coastal properties from storm damage and erosion. I'm Christina Lang, Light 96.9.
4: Well, we have some clouds getting started. It'll turn mostly sunny, though, after a time. And lower humidity. Sounds like a pretty nice day. A comfortable 83 degrees this afternoon. A few clouds around tonight, dropping to 69. Sun and clouds, scattered afternoon and evening showers for Thursday, 86 degrees. And mostly cloudy, fairly hot and humid, with a good chance for a thunderstorm on Friday, 90 degrees. The weekend looks pretty good. Dan Zarrow with more on the weather in the next 10 minutes. We start out at 71 in Vineland, 68 in Smithville, and it's 67 degrees on the boardwalk in Atlantic City. Good morning, Eddie Davis. 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

0: It's the Light 96.9 Feel Good Morning Show. 10 or 11 years ago, Rascal Flatts pulled that one out and had a pretty big hit with it, but it goes back to the original from Tom Cochran right there in 1991. Life is a highway, and here we go for Wednesday morning, rolling out on the highway. It's Eddie Davis. Good morning. How you doing? Let's find out about today's forecast. We go directly to the Light 96.9 Weather Center and say good morning to meteorologist Dan Zarrow.
1: Good Wednesday morning, Eddie. Finally, a non-extreme, non-inclement weather day. Today's forecast is fantastic. And even looking ahead, we do have some thunderstorms and rising heat and humidity to talk about, but there are far more great weather days than not. Becoming mostly sunny today, it'll be dry and comfortably warm this afternoon. High temperature, 83 degrees. Tonight, a few clouds, low of 69. Tomorrow, sunny clouds, and watch for scattered showers and thunderstorms in the afternoon and evening. High of 86, 90 on Friday. Again, with a chance of a thunderstorm. Eddie?
0: It is 71 in Buna, 67, mostly cloudy on the boardwalk in Atlantic City. 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
2: A new report says OpenAI is in talks to give the Trump administration a 5% stake in the company. Here's Mitch McCann.
3: That's worth about $42.6 billion, so not a small amount to be handing over. Now, the reported reason is that OpenAI wants the public to have a stake in the windfall that AI companies are generating.
2: The Financial Times says the proposal would involve other American AI companies also giving the government similar stakes. OpenAI is the company behind ChatGPT. As the chip shortage continues, Anthropic is reportedly talking with Samsung about developing its own AI chip. That was first reported last week by the news site The Information. It says Anthropic is still mulling over what type of chips it might want to build. And Mark Zuckerberg is reportedly upset that his big AI plans are not working out perfectly. Reuters says he told executives that replacing 10% of Meta's workforce with AI agents is not going well. Reportedly, Zuckerberg says he was promised that AI agent development would move along faster. Tech Report, I'm Mark Mayfield.
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0: Good morning. Here are three things to know today. Atlantic City Police Department unveiled a new $1.6 million mobile command center nicknamed Megatron. The high-tech vehicle will serve as a central operations hub during emergencies, criminal investigations, natural disasters, and large public events. Officials say the command center was funded through the city's $2 per day hotel surcharge, which supports public safety initiatives. Hamilton Township Town Committee approved a 29-year payment in lieu of taxes agreement with Amazon for a fulfillment center at the former Atlantic City Racecourse. Press of Atlantic City reports the agreement would generate more than $2.4 million annually for the township, with a 2.25% yearly increase. And Atlantic County will receive 5% of the annual pilot payments. In Ocean City, the North End beaches are being rebuilt with 1.6 million cubic yards of sand as part of a $19.5 million project. The work began yesterday. I'm Jill Myra. Here's South Jersey weather.
1: From the Towns Corner, Jersey Info and Weather Network, I'm Chief Meteorologist Dan Zarrow. Welcome back to regular summer weather, New Jersey. Nothing crazy, nothing extreme, nothing inclement. We actually catch a nice day today. Becoming mostly sunny, it'll be dry and comfortably warm. High temperature this afternoon, 83 degrees. We'll see a few clouds tonight with a low of 69. Tomorrow, 86 with sun and clouds. And watch for scattered showers and thunderstorms to develop tomorrow afternoon and evening. Get weather 24/7 wherever you are. 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
2: It is 66 degrees in Little Egg Harbor, 67 in Egg Harbor Township, 68 and clouds at the moment on the boardwalk in Atlantic City. 6 o'clock. 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

0: This is the Light 96.9 Feel Good Morning Show. It's Eddie Davis, 6:08 on Wednesday morning. On the way here today, I'm welcoming back Kamisha from Atlantic City. She played the Alphabet Challenge one time before, oh, geez, a year or more ago. And she's coming back to take the challenge at 6:40 this morning. So we'll see how she does. And there's interesting things to tell you when we get to the trend at 6:25. Let's see what's going on with the morning question.
1: He's just curious. Eddie's morning question.
0: Asking what has become socially acceptable so gradually that it seems as though no one noticed that it happened or is happening. And let's go to a couple of the early responders and they'll give you an idea. William, who checked in from Northfield, says people scrolling on their phone when you're sitting there talking to them. Yeah, that certainly does seem to be, I don't know if it's socially acceptable, but it's certainly happening. Sam in Mays Landing saying, being constantly busy but acting as though it's completely normal. Oh, my gosh.

0: gosh. That really hits it on the head right there, Sam. From Maggie in North Wildwood, wearing a hat indoors or in church. And from Sarah in Margate, bringing your dog into public places like restaurants or the Home Depot just because you really like your dog. What has become socially acceptable so gradually that nobody noticed it happened? It's the morning question. Tell me what you're thinking on the Light Facebook page, app chat with me, or call 800-969-WFPG.
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0: This is the Light 96.9 Feel Good Morning Show. Waking up here. Thanks for coming along. It's Eddie Davis, 627. It's going to be a really nice day. If this is your day off, you've got a good one. Good beach day. Then a couple of tweeners for Thursday and Friday, and it looks like the weekend's going to be nice. We have some company coming in. My wife's family coming in from out of town, so we need some nice days. You know how it is. The pressure's on. When people travel a long way, you don't want it to be rainy all the time, so... anyway, that's my situation. That's my problem. Let's find out what's going on with the trend this morning. Here's Jill Myra.
1: People who are really smart have some really bad traits, and we're going to talk about them coming up in the trend. But first, oh lordy, big news for Dolly Parton fans. A brand new stage musical about the country legend's life called Dolly, a true original musical, is set to open on Broadway this December. How exciting. It's going to have a great soundtrack.
0: Yeah, absolutely. I love Dolly Parton music. Who will play Dolly?
1: Oh, well, that probably wouldn't be too hard to find someone.
0: Starring Jill Myra.
1: I can pull it off. So Harry Styles gave fans an unexpected moment during the final night of his 12-show Wembley Stadium run on July 5th. Yeah, like that song says, if you're feeling down. His fly was down, and he realized it. Dropped to his knees and... zipped it up.
0: Oh, geez, he had to drop to his knees. What's that saying exactly? My fly's down, I just zip it back up. Guess that's Harry's secret. Wembley Stadium, man, that's pretty embarrassing.
1: Yeah, that's a large stadium. So if you stay up late or curse or have trouble focusing, you could be highly intelligent.
0: Or just a disgruntled Philadelphia Eagles fan. One or the other.
1: Yeah, right, with body paint all over your stomach. Nope. So psychologists and researchers found that if you have one of those habits, you might be highly intelligent.
0: So what are they again? You curse, stay up late.
1: You stay up late, and you have trouble focusing, which means you get bored easy. So, you know, you're in a conversation or you're doing some menial task, and it's just like, oh, this is so boring.
0: Not too far. Oh, I'm sorry, Jill. Yes.
1: Oh, you're so smart.
0: That sounds like just a bunch of stuff that each one in its own could just mean that you maybe have attention deficit problems or something.
1: Yeah, I could see that. They don't like the menial tasks, but the cursing cracked me up because usually you think people that don't curse have a big vocabulary, and people who curse a lot are making up for, you know, a lack of words.
0: These days, everybody seems like they curse more to me. Maybe
1: what
0: it's just
1: where we're
0: working. I don't know. But doesn't it seem as though people curse a lot more, even in very public circumstances, than they used to?
1: It has replaced instead of people just do the, you know, F.
0: Yeah, so, and this article was written, I'm

0: Just taking a look at what you gave me. Todd Perry wrote it. Todd spelled T-O-D, proving he's either very high, he's very highly intelligent or he can't spell his own name.
1: Yeah, really. Well, if you ask me, these traits are something I can't wait until I retire. I am so taking up cursing. Working in radio, we have not been able to do it, so.
0: And I'm sure you've already got the late night part figured out, just a matter of not focusing and you're there.
1: And then I'm there. I can't wait. I'm going to retire smart. And that's the trend.
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2: From the Towns Corner, Jersey Info and Weather Network, I'm Chief Meteorologist Dan Zarrow. Welcome back to regular summer weather, New Jersey. Nothing crazy, nothing extreme, nothing inclement. We actually catch a nice day today. Becoming mostly sunny, it'll be dry and comfortably warm. High temperature this afternoon, 83 degrees. We'll see a few clouds tonight with a low of 69. Tomorrow, 86 with sun and clouds. And watch for scattered showers and thunderstorms to develop tomorrow afternoon and evening. Get weather 24/7 wherever you are. 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

0: on in your world?
1: You know, just got a kid in college, child to run after, and work to do.
0: That'll keep you busy. I got two kids in college, so I know exactly what you're talking about. You'll be working at the post office for a while is what that means.
1: That's right. Like, never ended.
0: All right, Kamisha. I know you know the rules, but let's refresh it for anybody who's just listening for the first time here today, and we'll get down to it. I am about to give you 10 topics and 30 seconds to give me an example of each topic that starts with the letter we're using. And today, the letter is D, as in dollop. So all your answers begin with the letter D.
1: Oh, tough.
0: Well, we'll see. The first answer you give me is the one I'm going to accept. If you get stuck, you should pass quickly, and we'll come back to that question. If you win and get all 10, you get $50 in New Jersey lottery tickets, and I'll start the clock after I give you your first clue in D. So here we go, Kamisha. Good luck.
1: All right.
0: Number one is a farm that specializes in milk products.
1: Dairy.
0: A wildflower with bright yellow leaves.
1: Dandelion.
0: A depression in your car bumper after an accident.
1: A dent.
0: A precious gemstone.
1: Diamond.
0: 10 cents.
1: Dime.
0: A child's toy resembling a baby.
1: Doppelganger.
0: A stick of powerful explosives.
1: Dynamite.
0: Mental fantasy you have while awake.
1: Dream.
0: Oh, Metal Fantasy You Have While Awake is a daydream, and
1: a daydream.
0: That's number 8. What did you say for a child's toy resembling a baby?
1: Oh yes. That's a doppelganger.
0: A doppelganger? Is that
1: what you said? I think I misheard the question.
0: Here you are, baby. Here's your doppelganger.
1: Oh my God, my job is gonna
0: I was just looking for doll. I thought, like, let's throw an easy one in here. I didn't realize you were going to go with doppelganger. Oh, my God.
1: Oh, man. I think I misheard the question. I'm too funny. Oh, my curious.
0: You were doing great, but we weren't able to get the final two in. So you end at number 8 this time. Kamisha, come on back and try again if you will, because you're making me smile.
1: You know right I am. You know I am. My job is
0: going to
1: laugh.
0: Say hello to everybody at the Atlantic City Post Office for me. I know they'll be cracking up at the new Miss Doppelganger.
1: Oh, gosh. The last one he left me with was jet lag. He called me that. So I went back on the radio.
0: You've gone from jet lag to doppelganger. All right.
1: Gosh.
0: It was fun, Kamisha. Thanks for the time.
1: It was. Thanks, Eddie.
0: Eddie's Alphabet Challenge is brought to you by Bally's Atlantic City. Take the challenge. I'm looking for contestants right now to play Eddie's Alphabet Challenge. Just open the Light 96.9 app and click Morning Show. 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

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It'll be mostly sunny after some early clouds. Low humidity, 83 if you're doing the beach today. A low risk of rip currents. Ocean water is getting close to 70 degrees, upper 60s at this point, and some very high UV. Eddie Davis, I had a very enjoyable visit to Shore Physicians Group yesterday in Northfield. They're the Light 96.9 Workplace of the Week. And I took over the Cafe Brew pastries from our friends here on Tilton Road, Cafe Brew, Tilton Road in Northfield, and some prizes from the radio station. 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You can sign your job up at Light 96.9's app. Just click Morning Show and you'll see a place for the Workplace of the Week. And what I noticed is they have some really, really hungry nurses there. Don't they feed those women? They were all women yesterday. And boy, they were coming in. They wanted those pastries. Take over three big boxes of pastries. And they were just about gone by the time... time I left. So anyway, it was a very enjoyable visit. I don't mean to sound like you guys were gluttons or anything.

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Just after 7 o'clock, good morning. Thanks for waking up here. It's Eddie Davis, Kaiser the Cat from the Humane Society of Ocean City is our pet of the week. And I feel as though Kaiser's kind of getting a short shift because I was on vacation last week. So he just has a few days. He is a special needs kitty who has feline immunodeficiency virus. But you know, cats live very well with

0: that. And he just wants a nice place to get some cuddles and to curl up and to spend his remaining days, which is a lot of days. He's only 5 years old. See Kaiser's picture on the Light Facebook page and please consider adopting. Joe Myra and the Light 96.9 News Update.
1: Good morning. Here are three things to know today. Hamilton Township Committee approved a 29-year payment in lieu of taxes agreement with Amazon for a fulfillment center at the former Atlantic City Racecourse. It would generate more than $2.4 million annually for the township, with a 2.25% yearly increase. And Atlantic County would receive 5% of the annual pilot payments. A Salem County Sheriff's Department sergeant facing charges including animal cruelty following the deaths of two police canines. Authorities allege Sergeant Cody Henderson left canines Boomer and Rip unattended inside a vehicle for 7 hours on May 29th. Investigators say Henderson later found the dogs and transported them to an animal hospital, but they could not be saved. In Ocean City, the North End beaches are being rebuilt with 1.6 million cubic yards of sand as part of a $19.5 million project. The work began yesterday. I'm Jill Myra. Here's South Jersey weather.
2: From the Towns Corner, Jersey Info and Weather Network, I'm Chief Meteorologist Dan Zarrow. Welcome back to regular summer weather, New Jersey. Nothing crazy, nothing extreme, nothing inclement. We actually catch a nice day today. Becoming mostly sunny, it'll be dry and comfortably warm. High temperature this afternoon, 83 degrees. We'll see a few clouds tonight with a low of 69. Tomorrow, 86 with sun and clouds. And watch for scattered showers and thunderstorms to develop tomorrow afternoon and evening. Get weather 24/7 wherever you are. 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
0: It's 68 in Linwood, 68 in Rio Grande, 68 degrees, and still cloudy skies on the boardwalk in Atlantic City. And possible trivia's on the way in minutes with a chance to win tickets for Adam Lambert in concert.

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1: Eddie Davis, I have a pair of tickets to a fun show coming up next weekend at Ovation Hall Ocean Casino. Friday, July 17th, Adam Lambert is in town. 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When asked what they love the most about their husband, women mention this, our answer, more than anything else. 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

0: getting a slow one out on the dance floor this morning. 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In sync, this I promise you, with J.C. Chazay doing the lead vocals rather than Justin Timberlake for that one. It's Eddie Davis. What will be the ticket giveaway on the Light 96.9 ticket window? Well, it's a good one, but I'm not going to tell you till 8:10 this morning. In between now and then, lots of good music and fun, so stick around. Jill Myers here now with the trend.
1: People who are really smart have some really bad traits, and we're going to talk about them coming up in the trend. But first, oh lordy, big news for Dolly Parton fans. A brand new stage musical about the country legend's life called Dolly, a true original musical, is set to open on Broadway this December. How exciting. It's going to have a great soundtrack.
0: Yeah, absolutely. I love Dolly Parton music. Who will play Dolly?
1: Oh, well, that probably wouldn't be too hard.
0: No,
1: to find someone.
0: Starring Jill Myra.
1: I can pull it off. So Harry Styles gave fans an unexpected moment during the final night of his 12-show Wembley Stadium run on July 5th. Yeah, like that song says, if you're feeling down. His fly was down, and he realized it. Dropped to his knees and zipped it up.
0: Oh, geez, he had to drop to his knees. What's that saying exactly? My fly's down, I just zip it back up. I guess that's Harry's secret. Wembley Stadium, man, that's pretty embarrassing.
1: Yeah, that's a large stadium. So if you stay up late or curse or have trouble focusing, you could be highly intelligent.
0: Or just a disgruntled Philadelphia Eagles fan. One or the other.
1: Yeah, right, with body paint all over your stomach. Nope. So psychologists and researchers found that if you have one of those habits, you might be highly intelligent.
0: So what are they again? You curse, stay up late.
1: You stay up late, and you have trouble focusing, which means you get bored easy. So, you know, you're in a conversation or you're doing some menial task, and it's just like, oh, this is so boring.
0: Not too far. Oh, I'm sorry, Jill. Yes.
1: That's so smart.
0: That sounds like just a bunch of stuff that each one in its own could just mean that you maybe have attention deficit problems or something.
1: Yeah, I could see that. They don't like the menial tasks, but the cursing cracked me up because usually you think people that don't curse have a big vocabulary, and people who curse a lot are making up for, you know, a lack of words.
0: These days, everybody seems like they curse more to me. Maybe
1: what
0: it's just
1: where we're
0: working. I don't know. But doesn't it seem as though people curse a lot more, even in very public circumstances, than they used to?
1: It has replaced instead of people just do the, you know, F.
0: Yeah, so, and this article was written, I'm just taking a look at what you gave me. Todd Perry wrote it. Todd spelled T-O-D, proving he's either very high, he's very highly intelligent, or he can't spell his own name.
1: Yeah, really. Well, if you ask me, these traits are something I can't wait until I retire. I am so taking up cursing. Working in radio, we have not been able to do it, so.
0: And I'm sure you've already got the late night part figured out, so.

0: just a matter of not focusing and you're there.
1: And then I'm there. I can't wait. I'm going to retire smart. And that's the trend.
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2: From the Towns Point of Jersey Info and Weather Network, I'm Chief Meteorologist Dan Zarrow. We've reached what could be the nicest day of the week. From start to finish, no complaints to be found here in New Jersey. Enjoy. Good sunshine today, dry weather, manageable humidity, and a high temperature around 83 degrees. A few clouds pop in tonight, low 69. Sunny clouds tomorrow, high 86. Watch for showers and thunderstorms in the afternoon. Another chance of a storm on Friday, high of 90. Get weather 24/7 wherever you are. 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
1: The Light 96.9 Feel Good Morning Show 750. Eddie Davis, if it's not sunny where you are now, it will be soon. And lower humidity, just a great day. The best of the week, probably 83 later. It is 69 on the boardwalk in Atlantic City. The band Fun there, Jack Antonoff, the guy who played guitar, and I think he did the drumming too, was the founder of the band and a big fan of Taylor Swift. He produced and worked with her, significantly. He was at the big wedding, and I'm sure he was, enjoying himself and imbibing in all the different food and drink there was there. There's a really good article if you're a Swiftie or you're a foodie that you might find interesting in the website Eater, E-A-T-E-R, about the food that was served both at the rehearsal dinner and the TNT wedding. The rehearsal dinner was put on by Sartiano's in the Mercer Hotel in Manhattan there. And apparently restaurateur Scott Sartiano is a friend of the Swifts or the whatever you call them, the Kelseys, the Kelsey Swifts. He was at the wedding, too. And it's an Italian spot, so a lot of Italian stuff, including caviar cannoli, which sounds a little too fancy Nancy for me personally. Then at the wedding, there was caviar served on chicken nuggets. What the heck? All right. If you say so. The wedding was primarily a buffet, a lot of Italian food, some things that weren't, just so exotic. Cheesesteaks from Bradley Cooper's cheesesteak place in New York City. Bradley, who was also there at the wedding. And pizza from a Manhattan pizza parlor called Mama's 2, T-O-O. The food at the Taylor and Travis wedding the other night.
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It's 8 o'clock. 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

0: Vehicle serves as a central operations hub during emergencies, criminal investigations, natural disasters, and large public events. Officials say the command center was funded through the city's $2 per day hotel surcharge. A Salem County Sheriff's Department sergeant facing charges including animal cruelty following the deaths of two police canines. Authorities allege Sergeant Cody Henderson left canines Boomer and Rip unattended inside a vehicle for 7 hours on May 29th. Investigators say Henderson later found the dogs and transported them to an animal hospital, but they could not be saved. Ocean City's adding a new summer attraction with weekly patriotic drone shows along the boardwalk. The America 250 lights over Ocean City 15-minute displays featuring hundreds of synchronized drones. That will be every Monday night through August 17th. I'm Jill Myra. Here's South Jersey weather.
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0: From the Town Square, New Jersey, Info and Weather Network, I'm Chief Meteorologist Dan Zarrow. Welcome back to regular summer weather, New Jersey. Nothing crazy, nothing extreme, nothing inclement. We actually catch a nice day today. Becoming mostly sunny, it'll be dry and comfortably warm. High temperature this afternoon, 83 degrees. We'll see a few clouds tonight with a low of 69. Tomorrow, 86 with sun and clouds. And watch for scattered showers and thunderstorms to develop tomorrow afternoon and evening. Get weather 24/7 wherever you are. 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
1: Thank you, Dan. 68 in Mystic Island. It is 70 in Cape May. Some clouds. It's a little breezy. And 68 degrees on the boardwalk in Atlantic City. Eddie Davis, the Light 96.9 ticket window opens just ahead at 8:10.

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2: 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So the bill is Toto with Christopher Cross and the Romantics. Three bands or acts that have been around for quite some time. They should put on a great show. 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
7: 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Hello there. Good morning.
8: Good morning.
7: Hi there, number 25.
8: Good morning. Woohoo!
7: You're the one. Yay for you. Congratulations.
8: Oh, thank you. That's so great.
7: Who is this? Where are you today?
8: It's Terry, and I am Egg Harbor Township driving out to Weisenson.
7: You working today, Terry?
8: Yeah, done. All day and all night.
7: Oh, boy. You sound pretty excited, I have to say. Well, you're more optimistic about the concert coming up on the 26th of June that features Toto and the Romantics and Christopher Cross

0: Of course. Yeah, we're working on it. Yeah. Why don't you go ahead and sing it for us then? Oh, okay. Well, you want that now? Okay. Okay, here we go. I'm the map, I'm the map, I'm the map, I'm the map, I'm the map, I'm the map, I'm the map, I'm the map, I'm the map! And which character would be singing this?
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0: 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Eddie Davis, 828, 96 minutes of continuous music is on the way just before 9 here today. This just in from Atlantic County. There's some kind of a situation on Martin Luther King Boulevard in Pleasantville, and they're doing emergency road work there this morning, so you'll have to detour around that. And because of that, the Pleasantville branch of the Atlantic County Public Library won't be opening until noon. We'll get to Eddie's alphabet challenge. It's Kamisha from Atlantic City taking the challenge at 8:40 this morning. Joe Myra's here with the trend.
1: People who are really smart have some really bad traits, and we're going to talk about them coming up in the trend. But first, oh lordy, big news for Dolly Parton fans. A brand new stage musical about the country legend's life called Dolly, a true original musical, is set to open on Broadway this December. How exciting. It's going to have a great soundtrack.
0: Yeah, absolutely. I love Dolly Parton music. Who will play Dolly?
1: Oh, well, that probably wouldn't be too hard.
0: No,
1: to find someone.
0: Starring Jill Myra.
1: I can pull it off. So Harry Styles gave fans an unexpected moment during the final night of his 12-show Wembley Stadium run on July 5th. Yeah, like that song says, if you're feeling down. His fly was down, and he realized it. Dropped to his knees and zipped it up.
0: Oh, geez, he had to drop to his knees. What's that saying exactly? My fly's down, I just zip it back up. Guess that's Harry's secret. Wembley Stadium, man, that's pretty embarrassing.
1: Yeah, that's a large stadium. So if you stay up late or curse or have trouble focusing, you could be highly intelligent.
0: Or just a disgruntled Philadelphia Eagles fan. One or the other.
1: Yeah, right, with body paint all over your stomach. Nope. So psychologists and researchers found that if you have one of those habits, you might be highly intelligent.
0: So what are they again? You curse, stay up late.
1: You stay up late, and you have trouble focusing, which means you get bored easy. So, you know, you're in a conversation, or you're doing some menial task, and it's just like, oh, this is so boring.
0: Not too far. Oh, I'm sorry, Jill. Yes.
1: Oh, he's so smart.
0: That sounds like just a bunch of stuff that each one in its own could just mean that you maybe have attention deficit problems or something.
1: Yeah, I could see that. They don't like the menial tasks, but the cursing cracked me up because usually you think people that don't curse have a big vocabulary, and people who curse a lot are making up for, you know, a lack of words.
0: These days, everybody seems like they curse more to me. Maybe
1: what
0: it's just
1: where we're
0: working. I don't know. But doesn't it seem as though people curse a lot more, even in very public circumstances, than they used to?
1: It has replaced instead of people just do the, you know, F.
0: Yeah, so, and this article was written, I'm just taking a look at what you gave me. Todd Perry wrote it. Todd spelled T-O-D, proving he's either very highly intelligent or he can't spell his own name.
1: Yeah, really. Well, if you ask me, these traits are something I can't wait until I retire. I am so taking up cursing. Working in radio, we have not been able to do it, so.
0: And I'm sure you've already got the late night part figured out, just a matter of not focusing and you're there.
1: And then I'm there. I can't wait. I'm going to retire smart. And that's the trend.
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1: Hello.
2: Kamisha is back on the Alphabet Challenge. Kamisha.
1: That's right. Good morning.
2: Good morning. You sound like you're just waking up. Are you waking up?
1: I'm woke.
2: You're woke.
1: The toddler. That's right. The toddler's up. I'm up.
2: Very good. So tell me a little bit about yourself. I know you were on the Alphabet Challenge, I think, once before, and I remember that you're...

0: All right, Kamisha, I know you know the rules, but let's refresh it for anybody who's just listening for the first time here today, and we'll get down to it. I am about to give you 10 topics and 30 seconds to give me an example of each topic that starts with the letter we're using, and today the letter is D, as in dollop. So all your answers begin with the letter D.
1: Oh, tough.
0: Well, we'll see. The first answer you give me is the one I'm going to accept. If you get stuck, you should pass quickly, and we'll come back to that question. If you win and get all 10, you get $50 in New Jersey lottery tickets, and I'll start the clock after I give you your first clue in D. So here we go, Kamisha. Good luck.
1: All right.
0: Number one is a farm that specializes in milk products.
1: Dairy.
0: A wildflower with bright yellow leaves.
1: Dandelion.
0: A depression in your car bumper after an accident.
1: A dent.
0: A precious gemstone.
1: Diamond.
0: 10 cents.
1: Dime.
0: A child's toy resembling a baby.
1: Doppelganger.
0: A stick of powerful explosives.
1: Dynamite.
0: Mental fantasy you have while awake.
1: Dream.
0: Oh, Metal Fantasy You Have While Awake is a daydream. And that's
1: sure, a daydream.
0: That's number 8. What did you say for a child's toy resembling a baby?
1: Oh, yes. That's a doppelganger.
0: A doppelganger? Is that
1: what you said? Funny. I think I misheard the question.
0: Here you are, baby. Here's your doppelganger.
1: Oh my God, my job is.
0: I was just looking for doll. I thought, like, let's throw an easy one in here. I didn't realize you were going to go with doppelganger. Oh my.
1: Oh man, I think I misheard the question. I'm so funny. Oh, my carriers.
0: You were doing great, but we weren't able to get the final two in. So you end at number 8 this time. Kamisha, come on back and try again if you will, because you're making me smile.
1: You know right I am. My job is
0: going to laugh. Say hello to everybody at the Atlantic City Post Office for me. I know they'll be cracking up at the new Miss Doppelganger.
1: Oh, gosh. The last one he left me with was jet lag. He called me that until I went back on the radio.
0: You've gone from jet lag to doppelganger. All right.
1: Oh, gosh.
0: It was fun, Kamisha. Thanks for the time.
1: It was. Thanks, Eddie.
0: Eddie's Alphabet Challenge is brought to you by Bally's Atlantic City. Take the challenge. I'm looking for contestants right now to play Eddie's Alphabet Challenge. Just open the Light 96.9 app and click Morning Show. 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
1: As tough as New Jersey is, apparently there are certain scenarios the experts think we wouldn't survive. What's going on? It's Jana Michael. A new study ranks New Jersey as 49th out of all U.S. states for the ability to actually survive a zombie apocalypse. It's actually not

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0: Oh, that's painful.
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1: 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Coming up in 3 songs.

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1: 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I blame the lunch hour.

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1: Do you ever look at your bank account and think, wow, I would be far less broke if I didn't have to buy this one particular thing? 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
2: Groceries.
0: Why do they have to be so essential to staying alive?
2: Nicole eats so much food. And, like, you're a growing teenager, but a girl, I thought boys were going to be awful, but it's maybe girls. I don't know.
0: Well, I mean, how many hours so a week is she doing sports practices?
2: Yeah, it's a lot.
0: Now just imagine when Brock hits that age.
2: Yeah, no, I can't get that. Yeah.
0: Like, I have a feeling how much you have to buy Nicole is going to double.
2: Yeah, I'm not ready for it.

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1: Have you financially recovered from Prime Day yet? I'll be honest, the Roomba I was so proud of, I still haven't taken it out of the box because I'm nervous that I won't be able to program it on my own. They say 178,787 items were sold over the few days of Prime Day. What do you think the number one most sold item was? I thought it would be some sort of tech toy. It wasn't. I'll tell you what that was coming up in three songs.

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I thought it would be some sort of Alexa device. 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
1: Today, I want you to fill in the blank. 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
0: Yes! I knew I loved you!
2: I'm going to be honest.
0: No, I appreciate that. 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

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Ladies, I'll tell you, coming up in three songs.

to try to deny them a worry word. 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
1: Hey, it's Jonna Michael. 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In New Jersey, you can be faced with some serious fines. 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
8: There are now more than 500 confirmed Ebola-related deaths in the Democratic Republic of Congo. That's according to new CDC data, which also shows more than 1,500 confirmed cases in the Central African country, the center of an outbreak. No Ebola cases connected with the outbreak have been reported in the United States. The CDC is advising to avoid non-essential travel to several areas of Congo. If you want to prevent cognitive decline, take a walk, but not a casual stroll.
9: A study by the Albert Einstein College of Medicine found people in their 80s who maintain an exceptionally quick walking pace are far more likely to stay mentally sharp than their slower-moving peers. Researchers say when you walk, your heart is beating faster and pumping blood not only into your muscles, but into your brain. The faster you go, the more blood that gets to the brain. Similar benefits were found in people who swim or cycle quickly, too. I'm Daria Albinger.
8: A recall is being issued for bags of frozen blueberries sold at Publix because of a possible E. coli contamination. Health update, I'm Scott Pringle.
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0: found people in their 80s who maintain an exceptionally quick walking pace are far more likely to stay mentally sharp than their slower-moving peers. 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The faster you go, the more blood that gets to the brain. Similar benefits were found in people who swim or cycle quickly, too. I'm Daria Albinger.
1: A recall is being issued for bags of frozen blueberries sold at Publix because of a possible E. coli contamination. 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

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My kid was in the middle of one of those heat domes that was going across the United States. And he sent me a picture of what his skin looked like. I'm like, dude, that's not normal. You got something weird going on. Yeah, I'll tell you what happened in about 15 minutes.

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0: But delay, research firm SemiAnalysis says a planned Kyber rack is being delayed until 2028. It's designed to hold 144 of NVIDIA's most powerful chips in a vertical rack to give more juice to AI companies. In another sign of AI tensions between the U.S. and China, Alibaba reportedly prohibiting its workers from using Claude code, and AI actress Tilly Norwood set to star in her first feature film. Particle 6, the AI-focused studio behind Norwood, announced the comedy-drama Misaligned on Monday. Tech Report, I'm Mark Mayfield.
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0: fairly hot and humid Friday. Mostly cloudy, again, chance of a thunderstorm, high of 90. The weekend looks good. Get weather 24/7 wherever you are. 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

0: 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Summer vacations, they're in full swing. And I just got back from one myself. But Amber, how was your fourth?
1: Hot and fun.
0: Hot and fun is kind of an understatement for some parts of our country. In fact, I got a photo from one of my kids. He was in the middle of one of the heat domes for quite a few days. And he sent me a picture of his armpit. I'm like, dude, why are you sending this to me? It looks red and it looks like it's really, really irritated. He goes, it is, Mom. And he had a heat rash and he thought that it was a sunburn. So he kept putting aloe on it, which just clogged up his pores and made it worse. And I'm like, dude, I'm pretty sure that's a heat rash, but you might want to go to the doctor, just verify. They might have something a little bit stronger because he's like, it's so itchy. Yeah, heat rash. Make sure you know the difference between that and a sunburn because you treat them in very different ways.
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3: From the Town Square, New Jersey Info and Weather Network, I'm Chief Meteorologist Dan Zarrow. A pleasant, quiet evening coming up across New Jersey, although tomorrow, humidity and thunderstorm chances will be on the rise once again. A few clouds overhead tonight, low of 69 degrees. Sunny clouds tomorrow, high of 86. Watch for scattered showers and thunderstorms to develop tomorrow afternoon and evening. Fairly hot and humid Friday, mostly cloudy, again, chance of a thunderstorm, high of 90. The weekend looks good. Get weather 24/7 wherever you are. 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
3: 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Because you know.

joke of the day. This one is coming from Sherry Berry. Yeah, Sherry Berry sent this to me on our app. Why did the book go to the doctors? Why did the book go to the doctors? Because its spine was broken. Sherry Berry, thank you so much for sending that my way. I know it took a couple seconds for you to type that in and send it off to me. But I want you to be just like Sherry Berry. I want you to open up our app right now. I want you to type in the little chat section your joke, and who knows, you might hear yours next right here. I'm Delilah.

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2: And here's Heather with the weather.
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to spend almost $1,000, $922 this school year for all of the back to school items that we got to get for our kids. 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I'll share how in about three songs.

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There's one of these on every single continent except Antarctica. What is it? Think about it while I play Taylor Swift's new song.

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0: Light 96.9, South Jersey's best variety. The big Q today, there's one of these on every single continent except Antarctica. What is it? I saw from Tammy, she was chatting with me on her app. She's like, is it a Subway? Subway's pretty big. That's a great guess. You're kind of on the right line of thinking. It's not Subway, though. There's one of these on every single continent except Antarctica. The answer? McDonald's. Yeah, and if you've been overseas, you might already know this, but it tastes a little bit different depending on where you are. Yeah, when I was over in France, I am like, in London, I'm like, I know what that tastes like. I know what the menu says, but it does taste a little bit different.
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8: 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X, formerly Twitter, has added some new video editing tools in a bid to get people on the platform to create more original content. That includes the ability to overlay text on videos as well as green screen functionality similar to TikTok and Instagram. Volvo has announced that Apple Music will be added to some 2 million cars via a software update. The company's forthcoming electric vehicle, the EX60, will be getting the music streaming app installed natively in the car's infotainment system. And Roomba may be known for making robotic vacuums, but their latest product is keeping it simple. For the first time ever, Roomba has pulled the wraps off a non-robotic floor cleaner. It's called the Electro Plus and is said to be able to mop, sanitize, and yes, vacuum, though of course you'll have to do it yourself. The company is also rolling out 5 new robotic vacuums for the U.S., which were first revealed in Europe earlier this year. With Tech Trends, I'm Mike Dubusky, ABC News.
9: And here's Heather with the weather.
10: Well, it's beautiful out there, sunny and 75, almost a little chilly in the shade. 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
1: I have not called our area McDonald's to see if they're participating, but on Friday it is French Friday. 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

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I was out for a little bit on vacation, enjoying life, and I actually ran into quite a few people who listened to me.

0: Julia Zampano with the Cleveland Clinic.
1: When you grill meats, there are certain chemicals that can be released that have potential to be a carcinogen, which means it can lead to cancer growth or increased risk for cancer.
0: So Dr. Zampano says you might want to cut down on grilling hot dogs, sausages, and bacon. They increase the risk of exposure to carcinogens. She's recommending leaner meats like chicken breast, turkey breast, and lean ground beef. Health Update, I'm Sarah Lee Kessler.
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0: Julia Zampano with the Cleveland Clinic.
1: When you grill meats, there are certain chemicals that can be released that have potential to be a carcinogen, which means it can lead to cancer growth or increased risk for cancer.
0: So Dr. Zampano says you might want to cut down on grilling hot dogs, sausages, and bacon. They increase the risk of exposure to carcinogens. She's recommending leaner meats like chicken breast, turkey breast, and lean ground beef. Health update. I'm Sarah Lee Kessler.

0: Julia Zampano with the Cleveland Clinic.
1: When you grill meats, there are certain chemicals that can be released that have potential to be a carcinogen, which means it can lead to cancer growth or increased risk for cancer.
0: So Dr. Zampano says you might want to cut down on grilling hot dogs, sausages, and bacon. They increase the risk of exposure to carcinogens. She's recommending leaner meats like chicken breast, turkey breast, and lean ground beef. Health Update, I'm Sarah Lee Kessler.
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0: Taylor Swift and Travis Kelce got married. 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

0: Julia Zampano with the Cleveland Clinic.
1: When you grill meats, there are certain chemicals that can be released that have potential to be a carcinogen, which means it can lead to cancer growth or increased risk for cancer.
0: So Dr. Zampano says you might want to cut down on grilling hot dogs, sausages, and bacon. They increase the risk of exposure to carcinogens. She's recommending leaner meats like chicken breast, turkey breast, and lean ground beef. Health update, I'm Sarah Lee Kessler.
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0: The increase comes as the city continues to check cooling towers in the impacted areas to see whether the potentially deadly bacteria has spread. All 10 cases are on the Upper East Side. Legionnaires' disease is a form of pneumonia which grows in warm water. People become infected by inhaling contaminated water vapor. The disease can be treated with antibiotics when you catch it early. Health update. I'm Sarah Lee Kessler.
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0: New York City's Legionnaires cluster on Manhattan's Upper East Side has now grown to 14 confirmed cases. Water cooling towers in those impacted neighborhoods are being tested. Legionnaires' disease, a severe type of pneumonia, is spread by inhaling Legionella-contaminated water vapors, not person-to-person, and it can be treated with antibiotics if detected early. A registered dietitian is raising awareness of the dangers of grilling meat and carcinogens. Here's Dr. Julia Zampano with the Cleveland Clinic.
1: When you grill meats, there are certain chemicals that can be released that have potential to be a carcinogen, which means it can lead to cancer growth or increased risk for cancer.
0: So Dr. Zampano says you might want to cut down on grilling hot dogs, sausages, and bacon. They increase the risk of exposure to carcinogens. She's recommending leaner meats like chicken breast, turkey breast, and lean ground beef. Health update, I'm Sarah Lee Kessler.

0: Julia Zampano with the Cleveland Clinic.
1: When you grill meats, there are certain chemicals that can be released that have potential to be a carcinogen, which means it can lead to cancer growth or increased risk for cancer.
0: So Dr. Zampano says you might want to cut down on grilling hot dogs, sausages, and bacon. They increase the risk of exposure to carcinogens. She's recommending leaner meats like chicken breast, turkey breast, and lean ground beef. Health update, I'm Sarah Lee Kessler.
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